Put a comma on that motherfucker, Willie D, and let's break. My mama, yo mama, hanging on the cut. My mama, put your mama ass up, now get somewhere.

0: show. 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
1: Cooling, man.
0: Chilling. Yo, you know I had to call. You know why, right?
1: Why?
0: Because, yo, I never ever call and ask you to play something, right?
1: Yeah.
0: You know what I want to hear, right?
1: What you want to hear?
0: I want to hear that Wu-Tang joint.
1: Wu-Tang again?
0: Yeah, again and again.

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A creation of perfect balance. But as time passed, evil spread over the land like a plague, slowly consuming everything in its path. In the final moments before light was lost to the shadow for all time, a weapon of infinite power was created, thus restoring the balance to the universe. And so it was, it shall always be. Whenever the need is great, we call upon the power of the magic sword.

We're introducing the starting lineup. We're going to introduce now the North Clayton Eagles, coached by James Gwynn. His starters, number 21, Tavid Epps.

0: If you're doing something to make your parents have to bury you, you may want to slow down. Everything got a consequence, whether good or bad. Rest in peace, Shayla. Big, I love you, bro. My son. My other partner lost his son too right before the 18th birthday. We out here bullshit. For what?
1: Pray for my soul.
0: You don't get another life. 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

0: 맞아요.
1: In all his majesty and might, his brilliance and his beauty, his black and his blue, boys still slips from their lips when they address him, still linger in the velvet of his dreams, the seen, unseen black boy, frightened for manhood in a world that still sees through Jim Crow lens, or them love him in his place, separate, away, torn, disconnected, passive, submissive, and shuffling. 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You know them love black boys' strength, but don't love black boys.
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Find new ways of learning, new points of departure. 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

0: revenge. 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
2: 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Network bound, walk to the ground.

go as they continue to keep the people asleep and the truth from being told. Racism and greed are keep the people in need from getting what's rightfully theirs.

moon as high as a mason can go without falling apart. 13 stars in the original flag, 13 demons from the devil's bag, 13 berries and 13 leaves, 13 colonies of land-grabbing thieves, 13 owls in the eagle's claws, 67 corporations wage the devil's wars, 13 stripes on the eagle's shield, and these are the symbols on the U.S. seal.

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player. 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